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3: All right, we are back here live for the halftime show. Halftime show brought to you by the Country Store. And we are about 6 minutes to go here before the start of the second half of your Hampshire Trojans, as they are up 12-0 over the Preston Knights here to season opener 2026. And joined alongside me is Ethan McDermott.
4: Yeah, Chris, it's been an exciting introduction to me for West Virginia football.
3: Absolutely.
4: Great field, great atmosphere. Like I said, the grass is what gets me. I haven't seen grass field in a long time doing high school games.
3: And they've done a good job keeping under some spots that could use some seed. But other than that, it looks great tonight for the Preston Knights. Let's go over a quarter recap, if you will, brought to you by Lost Mountain Barbecue. Two touchdowns for the Hampshire Trojans, both coming way of Chenoweth and Roscoe Dean.
4: Yeah, I mean, Roscoe Dean, he had the – let's talk about, I think, the second one first. Mm-hmm. That beautiful catch in the back of the end zone. Just the way he tracked that football down, found it in the air, was able to look it in and secure it for the touchdown. And that was a big touchdown for Hampshire to go up by two scores.
3: Yeah, absolutely. Trying to still find the way for a field goal kick, but both attempts were blocked. One was low, put it that way. It wasn't blocked, but it was low.
4: And that's a hard – I usually take it easy on the kickers. I'm spoiled. I get to watch Allegheny County guys where, let's be honest, their soccer team usually has a guy that comes out and kicks for them.
3: Mm-hmm.
4: So
3: yeah.
4: Kicking is a hard thing to do in high school. I mean, we struggle with it in the middle school level as well. So it's one of those things where the point matters. You definitely want that free, you know, extra point. But it is time for maybe Hampshire to be like, hey, you know, we have a two-score lead. Maybe we try somebody else and see how it is, or start going for two.
3: And they have Ben Riggleman listed as the kicker punter, and he may be playing. He plays soccer, so he may have a soccer game tonight. Not sure. Soccer, both girls and boys were able to take down the Kaiser Golden Tornado earlier this week, so they may have another game here. I've not looked yet, but a little bit of stats, if we will, rushing wise. Mason Chenoweth leads the Trojans 7 rushes, 32 yards. Roscoe Dean with 8 rushes, 19 yards. Carter Laffey, 2 with 11 yards. And Aiden Bloomquist with 1 and 4 yards.
4: Yeah, I mean, Roscoe Dean's been the big guy.
3: Yeah.
4: I mean, that he's an impressive kid. I mean, 6'1", 4'4", 40. You can run, you can catch. Let's see who catches on. Maybe showing my age a little bit now, but I mean, Booby Miles right now. You know, we might see him out there painting the fence at halftime too. Who knows?
3: Yeah. Receiving wise, Roscoe Dean's leading the Trojans 2 receptions for 33 yards and 2 touchdowns. Yeah. Aiden Bloomquist with 1 and 31 yards, and Willie Crawford with 1 and minus 2 yards there for the Trojans. Kicking wise, again, 2 attempts by Aiden Bloomquist, no good on both. 1 punt by Roscoe Dean, a 51-yard punt. And we'll go with defense right now. Aiden leading the Trojans with the 2.5 tackles. And behind him, Walker Thorne with 2.
4: Yeah, I mean, Walker Thorne, he two doesn't do him justice. He's been in on a lot of assists. He's been all over this field for Hampshire, flying around and getting that football.
3: Yep, Carter Laffey, also same thing. Grayson Snyder will give a shout-out to. And Christian Helmick also with 2 tackles there for the Hampshire Trojans. Been able to stop, for the most part, the Preston Knights here on the run game. Now, when Rowan Kramer, their QB, takes off, he's able to pick up some yards. But other than that, they have not been able to get to the end zone. One time in the red zone. And other than that, they haven't been able to put anything on the board. Again, home opener for your Hampshire Trojans will travel to Kingwood, West Virginia, to Knight Stadium to open with the Preston Knights. Just a little... I guess a trivia, if you will. And this is something maybe people do know, people don't know. I don't know how many times they played Preston as the home opener, but I do know since 2000.

0: 2006. I'm sorry, it was 2006. And now I'm getting jammed up here. I have the stat. Let me look. 2008, they have met 15 times, and Hampshire leads the series 9-6.
1: And see, and for Hampshire, it's another home win when you're up in the series. You know, and like we were talking in a little bit of our pregame in the first quarter, when you play a 4A school in West Virginia, yeah, and you're up 9-6, you get a lot of points from that.
0: That's right. Again, that 2006, they met 15 times, and again, 9-6 wins, 9-6 wins here to Hampshire. In 2025, last year, we played them at home, we won 40-20. And then 2024, the thrilling double overtime victory for the Trojans, 41-34. And then 2023, they come down to the wire, 1-point Trojan victory, 34-33. In 2023-2022, Hampshire held off the Preston Knights in the late fourth quarter, comeback 28-20. We've got about 45 seconds here before the third quarter starts off. Mason Chenoweth out there throwing some bombs, warming up. And I'll tell you what, as much as I missed Landon Ebersole, number one for the Trojans, I think we're going to be okay with that arm of Mason Chenoweth and his leg.
1: Again, a good thing for Hampshire. You know, to remember, he's a junior.
0: That's right.
1: So it's a great year. I mean, Coach Donnie has proven he can get this team to the playoffs, and you can get your junior quarterback a little more, you know, experience through the season and get him a playoff game, too. And that's great for a guy going into a senior year. Chris, for a little bit of halftime adjustments, you know, I've been in the locker room during halftime. It's an odd thing for a team when you're up 2 scores and you feel like you're kind of controlling the football game. You get complacent. And that's one thing you don't want to do on week one against a team who, home opener, they're down 2 scores. You know, we saw with their quarterback, Rowan Kramer, I mean, he has the ability to beat you. So I think Hampshire needs to get, you know, that locker room talk. They were talking, keep containing that edge. We're going to keep a QB spy out there for them. And on offense, fellas, let's limit the penalties and keep doing our thing. I would like to see them kind of go through the air a little more. That seemed to be a lot more effective as well, kind of the deep ball. For Preston, positive news is you're only down 2 scores.
0: That's right.
1: In high school football, anything happens.
0: And we've seen it with these two before. So we've seen a comeback. We've seen a 1-point win. We've seen it pulled out just by the last hair. Just an interesting fact real quick. Rowan Kramer actually never even played football last year.
1: Oh, man.
0: So this is his first year essentially taking a starting snap at high school.
1: That's impressive. Yeah. I mean, and that quarterback.
0: Yeah.
1: And that's a weird thing to. You don't see that often in high school football, your first year playing football, and you're the starting quarterback on Larson.
0: Yeah. And the backup would be Crosby Taft, which we have not seen tonight, but maybe he may get a chance. You never know. But Rowan Kramer not doing bad for his first game here of the season. As we await, they're going to bring out about 128 here before the start of the third quarter. Preston will receive. Hampshire won the toss and chose to receive the opening kickoff. So now it's Preston's turn here to make something happen. We've got some score updates for Kaiser. They are up 20-0 over Berkeley Springs.
1: That's a surprise for me because, like we were saying off air, you know, Kaiser's kind of going through, I think, what many, many teams are doing right now. And you're losing a lot of kids in your younger programs. And, you know, it's kind of affecting your high school. And then you just pointed out another one that it's a little shocking. Yeah. If you want to say that score, right?
0: Frankfurt 14, Moorfield 6.
1: And I mean, and let's, you know, those, I'm sure, you know, Hampshire peaks at what Frankfurt's doing because, they, like you said, they have a big game with them next week. Frankfurt, that Super Bowl, or not, I said Super Bowl, yeah, also in Little League, yeah, football. Yeah. That championship game, they lost their offensive line.
0: Yeah.
1: That's a big thing for Frankfurt.
0: What do you think when people say Frankfurt doesn't play anybody this year?
1: I'm going to say this because I'm on our sister station, so I might get a little heat from people. They do the same thing Fort Hill does. They do the same thing Allegheny does. They do the same thing. You're a small school. I don't blame them. West Virginia playoffs, man, that's the real deal.
0: Yeah, it is.
1: And I know people were talking, hey, Frankfurt, why don't you line up with Mountain Ridge and Alcoa? Why don't you play Fort Hill? Well, why would you? Why would you risk taking a loss.

0: and affecting if you're at home or you got to travel 5 hours. That's the difference with West Virginia football playoffs and Maryland. Is Western Maryland, these guys, you lose a home game, you might travel an hour down the road. West Virginia, one loss, you might be going 5 hours to the middle of nowhere in West Virginia to play a football game. That's a lot.
1: Exactly what we did against the Preston Tigers there. As we wait here, the captains come out to the field. It's Roscoe Dean and number 65 for the Preston Knights.
0: Now, Chris, if I did my homework, you were a baseball guy, correct?
1: I was a baseball guy.
0: I mean, those bus rides, I'm sure in any sport, a five-hour bus ride, that takes effect. It's hard to get prepared. You're on a bus all day. And if you don't have the means to get out a night early because you miss school then, you have to get approval from your county to do that. You're traveling the same day as the playoff game, 5 hours away. That's a lot.
1: Yeah, it's tough on the kids, ultimately, that's what it comes down to. And then, obviously, if you're home, you've got that advantage big time.
0: Yeah.
1: All right, that's going to bring out the Trojans here. That's our halftime show brought to you by The Country Store. And, of course, the quarter recap brought to you by Lost Mountain Barbecue.
0: And now I was telling you, too, I think I stopped playing Hampshire after Pee Wee football. Mm-hmm. And I never understood why. And I come to realize Hampshire is in that West Virginia league where I think they're sanctioned. Mm-hmm. So Hampshire is only allowed to play in a West Virginia league. They can't play like, you know, our middle school, the Patriots. So we can't compete against them due to them being sanctioned.
1: Well, which weird, Allegheny JV play the JV in Hampshire.
0: And seeing that, and once you get to high school, you can't have it. There's something with the middle school kind of league. And Pee-wee might be taking effect now, too. It's an odd rule for it.
1: All right, kickoff brought to you by Juki's Mobile Homes. And we've got number 23, the freshman, Austin Watson, kicking off for the Trojans. Kick is up. Good kick. It's going to be fielded at the 16-yard line by the Preston Knights. And he's going to be swarmed and brought down by number 22, Landon Sirk.
0: And that's what you want to see from your special teams coach. You know, he's probably excited. You have about 5 white jerseys on that football, and that's big.
1: Yeah, you swallow them up like that on the kickoff. Always gets the kids excited. So that brings out Rowan Kramer and Zayden Pettercourt for the Preston Knights as they look to get something on the board here. The lights are on. It is that time of the year.
0: Oh, this is the best time. And you guys are lucky in West Virginia. You started a week early for everybody. So.
1: Yep. Maryland will start up next week. We'll have the games, of course, on our sister stations. Rowan Kramer back in shotgun formation. 3 receivers to the far side, 1 to the near. Zayden Pettercourt to his left. Takes a snap. Looks quick out to number 2 there for the Preston Knights. And I think he's going to lose some yards there, Ethan.
0: Yeah, that was something we brought up at the end of the second half there, or second quarter, sorry. You got to start getting this ball up the field. Hampshire's doing a great job covering the edge. They're setting the edge well. They're not falling for these quick little flare outs. You know, Preston needs to start pushing the ball up the field.
1: That was your guy, though, Caleb Stone. You're waiting for that play.
0: I've been waiting.
1: All right, that's going to be a 2nd and 13 on the 23 in the Preston Knights. Again, just a beautiful night here in Kingwood, West Virginia. Rowan Kramer back in pistol shotgun formation. 2 receivers to the far side, 1 to the near. Pettercourt to his right. Takes it, hands it off, and he's going to be swamped up again, just sucked up by the Hampshire defenders.
0: Yeah, I mean, Hampshire, that front 5 is doing a great job at playing their gap, sticking to their spot, and not getting pushed off the ball. And that's all you can ask for your D-line. I'm sure Hampshire does it the same as everyone else. You have a gap. You know, your nose guard, you're one-on-one with that center. You beat him off the ball. Your guards, you're playing that A-gap. And your tackles, you've got the C-gap coverage. And they're doing a great job at not getting moved from those spots.
1: Tanning it the middle there, shutting them down on the run. Rowan Kramer back in shotgun formation. 3 receivers to the right. 1 to the near. Takes a snap, rolls to his right, looks downfield. He's rushed, and he throws a bad pass intended for number 3, Jake Gibson. Incomplete.
0: That was a great play by Hampshire. They sent Carter Laffey on the blitz. He got through untouched, and he made that quarterback get rushed. The only thing Hampshire has to worry about is if he didn't get there, you lost a guy in coverage. But there it worked, and they got a turnover on down. Or forcing it.
1: Right, yep, bring it up 4th and 11 for the Preston Knights. So they bring out their punter, kicker, quarterback, Rowan Kramer.

0: What do you see? You think I ever see a fake here? We've seen it before.
1: Well, that's the thing. When you put a quarterback at your punter, you always got to worry about it, but it would be crazy here.
0: And he does punt it indeed. Nice spiral punt. It's going to be fielded at the 45 by Blomquist. Blomquist brings it out to the 45 of the Preston Knights, and that's going to bring out junior Mason Chenoweth with senior Roscoe Dean.
1: And see, that's something where Hampshire can kind of go back and look on film after this, and they can see there's about six guys in black jerseys swarmed down there. There was no wall set up. Got to get better, hone your guy up front, give your return guy a chance.
0: Ball downfield after last year, Sean King was great at receiving the kickoffs and getting that ball down into the opponent's territory. Here's we bring Mason Chenoweth out, Roscoe Dean to his left, two receivers to each side. It's going to switch sides from his that's going back to his right side. Takes the snap, looks to throw, being rushed, misses one tackle, and is going to be brought down by a host of Knights there again. Mason holding on to the ball, protecting it, but not much of a play there, Ethan.
1: Yeah, and that's something, like I said, that I like to see. You're not going to be able to make it every play. Know when to take your loss. Like you said, he did a great job holding that football tight and just kind of going down. That time, Preston sent some blitz, and Hampshire didn't pick it up very well.
0: I was going to ask you where you thought the malfunction was. So Mason Chenoweth again back in shotgun formation, two receivers to the far. Hands it off to Roscoe Dean. Roscoe takes it up the gut. I thought he fumbled. But
1: it looks like he got it.
0: Okay, so he was able to recoup that, pick up maybe a yard or two on the carry. It's going to be 3rd and 9 for your Hampshire Trojans.
1: So we call that, you saw that you had a guard and tackle backside pull, so we call that a superpower over at Western Maryland. And that's great. You can get those guys in the hole, but they kind of tripped up on each other there. You're asking some big fellas to move. So
0: Chenoweth back in shotgun formation, two receivers to each side. Roscoe Dean to his right. Looks to Coach Donnie Evans for the play. May see a little audible here, if you will, trying to confuse the Preston defense.
1: They're sending. Preston is coming.
0: Mason sends and Tanner Netzer in motion. Takes a look at him. Throws a quick pass out to Roscoe Dean at the 40. At the 35, he's not stopping. And he does. He got the first down.
1: And that's something, again, that James will love it. That Jamaha Reese, he loves screens. Hampshire sees Preston sending pressure. What do? You throw that screen.
0: Yep.
1: Now they're going to mark him short.
0: Are they?
1: Chris.
0: Wow.
1: It looked like that second effort. It looked like he got across, but.
0: And yards after the contact, and he just keeps going. That's one thing about Roscoe Dean. I've seen that dude hurdle.
1: That's where you got to hit the kids in the waist, man. The waist, the belt, it never lies to you. No matter how much he shifts around, his waist is always there.
0: Chenoweth takes a snap, and it's going to be a pitch to the left side for Roscoe Dean, who's going to be close again, man. I don't know that they got it.
1: I think he's going to be short.
0: Yeah.
1: Now, do we have a lot of measurements here in West Virginia?
0: Yeah, they do. Yeah.
1: Maryland, we got away from measurements. I don't know why.
0: Oh, they got AI over there now?
1: Well, maybe. We get one a year, and we're lucky to get one.
0: Well, we'll definitely see one or two. Oh, wow, they're saying turnover on downs. Wow.
1: To me, the first down mark is right at the pole. The 35.
0: Yep.
1: And the ball looked like it was on the 35.
0: Yeah.
1: I'm not, it's a hard job out there.
2: It is a hard job.
0: We're also away, so we don't have that.
1: Where he marked the ball. Am I missing something?
0: Maybe we were at the wrong angle.
1: Maybe the line's crooked.
0: It could be. Very well be. All right. That brings out Rowan Kramer and the Knights after a turnover on downs for the Trojans at the 35. Rowan takes the snap, looks back, and a quick pass out. Oh! And it's bobbled, but picked up by a really good person to pick it up in the air. It's 75, Max Huggins.
1: Yeah. That is one of those plays that Preston just needs to look up and say, thank you.
0: Yeah,
1: that could have been bad, but that was a great hit. Was that my guy down there? Was that Carter Lackey that came
0: in? Yeah, man, he come in, head down, right at the ball, popped it out.
1: He's finding that football well, that linebacker spot. And Preston's lucky to get away with a 3-yard gain on that.

0: Carter Laffey Jr., 5'6", 165 for the Trojans, just all over the field tonight for your Trojans. That's going to bring up second and eight for the Preston Knights as they send two receivers to the near, one to the far, Petticord to the left of Kramer. Looking to blitz for the Trojans, and they hand it off to number 82. Almost had him in the backfield, but probably maybe 1 yard loss.
1: We do have a flag out here. Blitz in that direction, we're going to say holding. But 82, I wish we had his hand down.
2: Yeah,
1: that was a great job putting his hand down, getting it low and getting off the tackle.
0: We do have it. William Lilly. Yeah, say that three times fast.
1: I don't think I could. That was a great job by him to get that hand down and keep going. Again, Hampshire was there. They got a wrap.
0: Yep.
1: Yeah.
0: That's what it is. Holding on the Preston Knights. That's going to back them up even more here to the 31-yard line. It's going to bring up.
2: That's the second and that's a long
0: second 15. Second and 14, they're calling it here at Knight Stadium. 12-0, your Hampshire Trojans, 6:52 left in the third quarter. They're just flying by. I'll tell you what, it's a fast night of football.
1: I was expecting how Hampshire spreads it out, a lot of incomplete passes and stuff.
0: You're right. Rowan under center. This time he's going to take it himself to the outside, and he's going to be swarmed again, but a lot of missed tackles, but was able to be brought down there by number 26 for the Trojans. That's Ethan Williams.
1: They sent my man over there, Carter Laffey, on a blitz again, and Preston's having a hard time picking it up at the line. Now, I mean, if you're Preston, you're going to have to trust your quarterback in the air, and you're going to have to let him kind of sling this.
0: Mm-hmm. Again, down 12-0. Just the Preston Knights not able to get anything started here for Coach Mark Deep, fourth-year coach for the Preston Knights. We await two receivers to the far, two to the near, Rowan Kramer. Petticord to the left. Wait the snap. Takes a snap. Steps back. Looking to his left. And he tries to make a pass. And that
1: was nice. Number three there, Dane Kissinger.
2: What a play.
0: Broke it up. Incomplete pass for Roman Kramer. It's going to bring up fourth down for the Knights. Fourth and 14.
1: And that's all you can ask for from your quarter. And as a defensive coordinator, I would be hugging that kid on the sideline because, I mean, he was able to break that pass up without touching the offensive guy, without getting a pass interference. What a play.
0: Yeah, very impressed with the defense tonight from the Trojans. Really hustling out there. Rowan Kramer with the punt. And it's going to be fielded by Aiden Bloomquist at the 25. He's going to get break two defenders, and he's going to be finally brought down about the 34-yard line. That's going to bring out junior Mason Chenoweth with your senior Roscoe Dean.
1: And we have a flag here at the 50, so this could be anything at this point.
0: Block,
1: maybe? I'm going to say maybe a block in the back is what we're looking at. They're pointing towards Hampshire.
0: We'll wait here from the refs. Holding on Hampshire.
1: Still okay. Not good.
0: Yeah, not good. So what, 5 yards from the end of the play here?
1: You're saying blocking the back here with the PA system, but okay. That was definitely a holding.
0: Yeah. Motion from the ref. We'll see where they place the ball.
1: That would be
0: 10. So it's at the 31. No, sorry, the 26 for the Trojans. It's going to back them up a little bit here with 5 minutes in the 5 minutes 25 seconds in the third quarter. Chenoweth takes a snap and he's going to take himself to the left side of the field. And he's going to be brought down, but it's a first down, about a pick up of 12 for Mason Chenoweth again, running that ball, Ethan.
1: Yeah, I mean, I'm torn, Chris. I mean, he's an athlete. He's a great runner. But maybe in this situation, you know, give Roscoe Dean the ball, let him do his thing.
0: That's right.

0: It's
1: it's tough.
0: I love dual threat quarterbacks, but this is where it makes it hard, because if he goes down, you know, Coach Danny's gonna begin asking questions there, you know, Donnie. He's gonna be
1: Chenoweth back to shotgun formation. Carter Laffey to his right, Roscoe Dean takes the snap. The handoff. He's gonna be picked up about 5 yards on that carry. I'm really waiting for Roscoe to
0: I would say that's going to be the cramps we were talking about, I think, kind of in the beginning there.
1: First one tonight, and he's hurt.
0: Yeah, that's going to be tough.
1: We're going to take a break here with me as some cramps worked out. 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
2: All right, we are back here live from Romney Electric Broadcast Booth here in Preston Knight Stadium. And we still have Roscoe Dean down there. I'm hoping they're working out a cramp. He's getting up slowly. But we're going to go over some scores here in the area. We'll go back to 4A for West Virginia. Check some scores there with Martinsburg and Musselman. See if we can get a score there. Cabell Midland up over Oak Hill 27-6. Parkersburg South over Wheeling Park 14-7. Woodrow Wilson 48, Washington 12. We'll see Washington later in the season as we travel on the road down to Charlestown. Martinsburg, here we go. This is a typical Martinsburg score, 67, Hedgesville 0. That's still a close one at Parkersburg with number the 4A defending state champs, Morgantown, 13-3.
3: Martinsburg threw the peace sign up and said, we're back.
2: We're back. And University over Musselman right now, 21-3.
3: See, that surprised me a little bit because I've tried to keep up with Musselman a little bit through the times. It seemed like they were kind of rebuilding up a little bit in the past few seasons, but...
2: Yeah, it's always been tough. Hedgesville, Musselman always were that Martinsburg team, what Martinsburg is now. It's kind of tough to see programs. But, hey, you gotta get to the top, and then eventually you got to come back down.
3: See, I'm interested because I know the people at home are probably saying, what's going on with Frankfort and Moorfield? Frankfort's still only up 14-6.
2: Yeah.
3: That is surprising.
2: That is surprising. All right, we're back to action here. Mason Chenoweth back in shotgun formation, sends a man in motion, hands it off to Carter Laffey, who goes to far side of the field. Ooh, he ran into his own guy, kind of got blocked into his own guy there.
3: You know, I like giving Carter Laffey the ball, too. I'm big on you reward kids playing on the other side of the ball as well. Let him get some touches.
2: And ultimately, you're getting yards.
3: Yeah, he doesn't run the same as Roscoe Dean. Obviously, you know, he doesn't have that kind of contact, but he's so quick. Now here for Hampton, this is where it gets tough, is a quarterback sneak would be great here, but you give it away again to that I formation. They're kind of all shotgun pistol style offense.
2: Mason Chenoweth back, looks for the snap, three receivers to the near side, fakes the handoff, bobbles the ball, takes himself, and he's reaching for the first down. I don't know they'll have it. Now, particularly bring up fourth and one for the Trojans if they don't mark it where they want it to.
3: I said the white.
2: Oh, they're saying a first down for the Trojans.
3: The white had him marked back at the line of scrimmage. That's why I was kind of, Also, I have the Maha Rishi. We're going to go ahead and give his wife, Lori,
2: a shout out
3: for her birthday. Happy birthday, Lori. And sorry you have to put up with James this whole time. That's impressive to deal with him.
2: Hopefully he took you out somewhere nice, Dean.
3: Tell him to buy you something nice.
2: That's right. All right. And we got first down here on the 49-yard line. Knocking on Preston's door. And it takes a snap. It's Carter Laffey again, who barrels through, picks up four.
3: And now, Chris, your offense now is let's control the clock and waste as much time as we can.
2: 2:51 in the third quarter, up 12-0 to the Preston Knights. I'm going to say overall great showing by Hampshire's offense and defense. Usually you get one or the other, but tonight we're seeing quality football here from the Hampshire Trojans.
3: Yeah, and that's all you can ask for in week one, man. Play, limit mistakes, play your game, and they're doing just that.
2: Chenoweth looks over to Coach Donnie. Full of the play, Carter Laffey still in the backfield with Roscoe Dean on the sideline after a cramp. Chenoweth rolls to his right, finds an open man downfield. That's Tanner Netzer at the 35-yard line.
3: What a find. And, I love, as a tight end, I love watching kids watch the ball, tuck it in, and then great play by Tanner.
2: Absolutely. Tanner looking good out there. Second reception for

0: tonight for Tanner Netzer. Carter Laffey still in. Mason Chenoweth takes the snap, trips receivers to the far, takes it, fakes the handoff to Carter. Mason is going to take it himself. He gets through one tackle to another tackle, brought down at the 21-yard line for the Trojans.
1: I'm going to say great run.
0: You're going to be eating your words tonight, buddy.
1: Mason, you got another 9 games, but let's chill out. That kid can run, though.
0: Man. He can. It's every quarterback, yeah. No matter what. I've seen it the last how many years that quarterback is running.
1: I mean, that's what they do. But,
0: yeah. Trip receivers to the far side. Chenoweth takes the snap, hands it off to Carter Laffey, who is a missed tackle by Petticourt on the outside. He may get room, and he's down at the five-yard line. Man.
1: And great job, Willie Crawford, out there.
0: Blocking.
1: He held his block, and, you know, that's all you can ask for. He didn't hold. He didn't, you know, block in the back. He sealed him and kept and stayed with him, and that's why that play happened.
0: Carter Laffey took it out to the outside numbers there and just bring it into the red zone. And that's Carter Laffey. Looks like he's going to walk it in, and
1: he's in.
0: I'm still okay. Line judge says it's in. Carter Laffey with a 5-yard rushing touchdown for the Trojans, who extend their lead 18-0. What do you think? Are you going to kick it or you go for two?
1: I think now being up three scores, I think you kick.
0: Okay.
1: I think you got to make one. Give yourself something. It is a little different when you're in practice kicking to a live game, but we do have Austin Watson out there to kick now.
0: Okay. So he's the kickoff kicker. So let's see what he does. Chenoweth with the hold. Back. It's up. And that looks good. No, it's no good. They're saying two left. Yep, to the left. All right. That PAT, no good again for the Hampshire Trojans, leading 18-0 with 56 left here, 56 seconds left in the third quarter. We'll take a break with them. 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
1: The electric broadcast booth at the Knight Stadium. Again, season opener for your Hampshire Trojans as they are on the road to Kingwood, West Virginia, and they have an 18-point lead here. 18-0 with 56 seconds left in the third quarter for the Trojans as they get ready to kick off. Kickoff's brought to you by Judy's Mobile Homes. It's going to be Watson, freshman, for the Trojans to kick off after he missed that PAT just a little wide for the Trojans. They get ready. Kick is up, end over end. Beautiful kick. It's going to be fielded at the 10. We fielded by the Preston Knights. He's going to come up to the 30. He's going to be brought down. No, he's not brought down. William Lilly may have room. He's at the 50. He's being chased down, and he's still on the roll at the 30, the 20, 10, and he walks it in. William Lilly with, oh, man, a beautiful return for the Preston Knights.
2: I believe in jinxes and bad luck. I was going to say, man, this would be a bad time for him to give up a kick. And yeah, I thought it, and I guess it still counts.
1: It's a 90-yard return for William Lilly for the Preston Knights, number 82, are able to put six on the board. Now we'll see what who their PAT guy is, because Kramer was their punt. So we'll see. If, nope. It is number 26.
2: Man, that's something you don't want. That gives a little life there.
1: Puts a little momentum in the wind and the sails to the Preston Knights. That's Brady Taylor with the kick, and that's a nice kick.
2: Yeah.
1: And they're saying it's no good. Wow.
3: That looked good to me.
1: Hey. Wow.
2: That has to be on all sides at this point. Neutral zone. They usually blow that dead quick, though.
1: We'll wait for the refs here. Offsides on Preston. Kick's no good. So 18-6. Preston finally on the board after a 90-yard return from William Lilly. We're going to take a break with them. 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

0: broadcast booth from Knight Stadium, as the Knights were able to put six on the board after a 90-yard kickoff return by number 82, William Lilly, with the PAT no good, offsides, kick no good anyway. And that brings up kickoff, brought to you by Judy's Mobile Homes.
1: Yeah, Chris, you were saying at that break that it's, special teams is one of the biggest things in high school football, and you can't allow that. You can't give that touchdown up, because, like we said, that gives presence and life now.
0: Put some motivation into the kids here, down 18-6 with 41 seconds left in the third quarter. Kickoff, again brought to you by Judy's Mobile Home. Back to receive. Switched it up a little bit here. Looks like Willie Crawford in the back. Actually, it's Dayton Kessinger. And then number 10, Adam Ribbleman, who takes it out to the 32-yard line, brought down by the Preston Knights.
1: You know, after watching preseason football the last few days, it's odd seeing kids kick off and on the same line as the kicker and all running down.
0: Yeah. I don't know that they'll ever change that.
1: I hope not.
0: Yeah. Definitely makes it interesting in high school sports. All right. Still no. See, I'm just trying to tell if that's Ross going out there stretching out.
1: Looks like him back there. It may not be.
0: I don't think it is. Mason takes a snap, fakes a handoff, and gets it to Carter Laffey, who's going to pick up some yards there, about 4 or 5 on the carry for Carter Laffey.
1: That is Roscoe. He's an end runner, but I think I'll put him out.
0: Yeah, I wouldn't risk it.
1: I mean, he might be in there for a distraction, but that, Carter Laffey's still doing great, and he's right there was a 4-yard run. So
0: we're going to let the clock wind down into the fourth quarter, and we're going to take a break with them. 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
2: All right, we're back here from the Romney Electric broadcast booth at Knight Stadium. And a quarter recap by Lost Mountain Barbecue. Two, we had a 5-yard rushing touchdown by Carter Laffey and a 90-yard kickoff return from William Lilly for Preston Knight. Two breakout plays for the quarter recap. We sent it back to the field. Mason Chenoweth, shotgun formation. Carter Laffey to his right. I'm going to wait the snap here. Two receivers to the far. Sends a man in motion. It's Tanner Netzer in motion. Oh, bad snap. Almost took up there by Carter Laffey, but Mason Chenoweth takes it himself, and he's going to pick up the first down.
3: One of y'all, you're up two scores. Maybe, yeah, get the ball out of his hands. Oh, Roscoe Dean banged up, too. It is kind of it's tough.
2: What do you do? Now, seeing that snap, you think that was a
3: it might have been a busted leg.
2: I was going to say.
3: But no, from what I've seen for three quarters now, he might have ran that anyways.
2: Well, I mean, Carter Laffey was that close to grabbing the ball in the air, so that's why I was questioning that play. Again, two backs to each side of Chenoweth. Chenoweth takes the low snap, hands it off to Roscoe Dean, takes it on the outside, and he doesn't look hurt at all. He's got the first down. He's down to the 30-yard line, out of bounds.
3: He started to let the little gallop out.
2: About a 25-yard run for Roscoe Dean.
3: Go get you a pretty light after this game, and you'll start feeling better, my guy.
2: Somebody throw that man some pickle juice.
3: I never believed that, but apparently it really works.
2: Yeah, no, I love the pickle juice. All right.
3: I'm not a pickle guy, so I don't think I could do it.
2: I'll take some medill. All right, two receivers to the near, one to the far. Two backs, Mason Chenoweth, shotgun formation. Takes a snap. He's going to hand that off to Carter Laffey, who's almost brought down by shoestring tackle, but he's at the 30. He's at the 25. And it was a heck of a over the back tackle, if you will.
3: And Willie Crawford, man. This kid might not have caught the ball today. He might not have done, but his blocking on the outside is great. And that's all you can ask for. When you're not touching the ball, a lot of these high school kids kind of get down and, they suck on their job. Crawford has done his job the whole time. That's why they're getting these big runs.
2: He understands the assignment out here for the Hampshire Trojans. 43 on the tackle for the Knights. Robert Watson, junior, 5'9".
3: Yeah, and that's the problem with Preston's defensive front, man. You get to that fourth quarter, these big guys, they start getting a little worn out.
2: Sucking wind. Chenoweth in shotgun formation. Two receivers to the far, one to the near. Two backs, Roscoe Dean. Carter Laffey out for right now, and that's a quick out pass. And that's Tanner Netzer. But usually you want to run, north south, not east to west. And that's going to be a loss on the play for the Trojans. A couple yards.
3: And that's, plays like that, it's still racing clock at 2 o'clock. You only lost 2 yards. It's not the end of the world. You're wasting a lot of time, though. So that's good.
2: Yep, we're knocking on the door of the red zone on the 26-yard line in the backfield right now. 44 of the previous play was Grayson Snyder, junior for the Trojans. Chenoweth looks over to Coach Donnie. Roscoe Dean in the backfield. Trip receivers to the far, one to the near. Five in the box. Chenoweth takes a snap, looks, fakes a handoff to Roscoe Dean, and he's brought down, but we do have a flag. You think holding?
3: Yep. That's in the call for holding. Yep.
2: Holding against the Trojans. That's going to back them up.

0: 17?
1: Should be a 10-yard.
0: Oh, a 10?
1: Yeah.
0: Okay. So there you go. Second 22.
1: Now for Hampshire, you can get 22 yards in one play also. So
0: yeah, we've seen it tonight.
2: That's what you said. 25 out of Ritz, who I think is a new number out here for us.
0: Turn it back in shotgun formation. Trip receiver series. Right, he's looking downfield. Finds an open receiver. Breaks a tackle. Another stiff arm. And he's finally brought down 2 yards short of the first down. Number 6 for the Trojans. That's Mason Slade, who's a great baseball player, by the way.
1: Yeah, if you're going to run that zone coverage, you can't run a soft zone coverage. You know, you just gave them, 20 yards, just about?
0: Yeah, they're saying 3rd and 4. It's 4 yards short here for the Trojans as they are inside the red zone. 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Reminding everyone to ride red. We ride green. We got a flag on the play.
1: I'm going to say a false start.
0: Yep, against the Trojans.
1: And that happens to those big fellas. They see that defensive front move, and you get a little antsy sometimes.
0: 8:36 left in the fourth quarter. Your Hampshire Trojans up 2-6 over the Preston Knights. It's going to be 3rd and 9.
1: You know, back to that pass from Chenoweth. I mean, that's a great job sitting in the pocket and just, you know, taking what you're given. A lot of kids want to try to force something bigger. That's a great play. Just take what you're given.
0: Chenoweth takes a snap. Trip receivers to the near side. He hands it off to Roscoe Dean, who's going to make his way out to the numbers. And he's on the sideline going down. Oh, might be a late hit there, but nope, we're not going to call it. 43. And he's down, but a first down for the Trojans inside the 7-yard line. We'll wait there for the ball. Get spotted. First down, Trojans.
1: He's right there. Roscoe Dean is just saying, give me this ball. Feed. Now they are in the red where they cannot get a first down. So now you have 4 plays of school.
0: First and goal for the Trojans. Chenoweth looks for the snap. Roscoe to his left. Hands the ball off to Roscoe. He's going to take it right up the gut. Oh, Max Huggins right there. 75 for the Preston Knights, able to hold on to the jersey and bring him down by a couple Preston Knights. We got an injury on the field, maybe a little bit. We'll take a break with him. 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

0: Let's get back to the action. It's Hampshire High School football on 100.1 The Wolf.
1: All right, we are back here live from the Romney Electric Broadcast Booth here at Knight Stadium, knocking on the door of the Preston Knights here again. Roscoe Dean getting them down to the 7-yard line. It is 2nd and 7 for the Trojans. Second goal

0: Petersburg Vikings.
1: I never see. They don't huddle once.
2: No.
1: It's not really a hurry-up offense.
2: Yeah, no, they just don't huddle. They'll use the clock up, but they just don't. They don't. And their thing is they're always looking over to Donnie, Coach Donnie, and that sometimes can take some time. It's bringing it down to 6:55 here. I don't know if there's a play clock on the field. Oh, yeah, right there. Five seconds. And I think they'll get it off. He's going to pitch it out to Roscoe Dean. Roscoe's going to cut inside, and it's going to be a touchdown for Roscoe Dean. 3-yard rushing touchdown for Roscoe Dean, who's got three TDs tonight. By air and by lane.
3: So I'm Roscoe Dean. I'm going over to Carter Lockie and Eden Bloomquist.
1: And I'm giving them a high five because they leveled that kid out on the corner.
2: Yeah, you can clear the way. Six-yard run. Seven.
1: Yeah. 7-yard run. Little pat stat in for them. They're going for it.
2: They are going for it. Chenoweth, bobbles the ball, and that's going to be no good. Bobble snap there on the part of Mason Chenoweth. The PAT is no good. 24-6, 6:39 in the fourth quarter. Your Hampshire Trojans with the demanding lead, if you will, here from Preston at Knight Stadium. 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
2: All right, we're back here live from Romney Electric Broadcast Booth here at Knight Stadium. Kickoff brought to you by Judy's Mobile Home. Kickoff is up. A little squib kick there to the 42-yard line fielded by the Knights. It's going to be brought down at the 46.
3: Yeah, that's usually your quick adjustment to it when you get a kickoff return. Kind of do a little squib, a little short kick, and hope that it works.
2: Trojans defense, who've really been superb. Figuring they didn't allow, well, special teams allowed 6 points to a 90-yard return by William Lilly in the third quarter, but really been on the ball.
3: Yeah, I think that's the big thing, just kind of looking over the scores, getting ready for tonight. You know, I was expecting Hampshire to give up a lot of points, but it seems like they got their defense in order this season, at least for week one, and they're ready.
2: Rowan Kramer in the backfield. Two receivers to each side. The ball takes a snap, makes the handoff, looks back. It's being rushed a little bit, a little quick pass out to number two, and that's a fumble. That's Caleb Stone there. And not a fumble, just incomplete pass, I'll call it.
3: That was a good time by Ethan Moyers. Just when you come in, when you make that wrap, punch the ball out.
2: Yeah.
3: And that was a great job.
2: Again, incomplete pass for the Preston Knights.
3: No,
2: they're giving it to him. They are giving it to him. Wow. And just knocked out of bounds. Okay.
3: This is where we might need some instant replay in high school.
2: That would be nice. Two receivers to each side. Kramer waits for the snap. Takes a snap. Rolls to his right. He's going to take it himself. He's at the 45, the 40, the 30, down to the 20-yard line. He's going to be tackled from behind. I believe that's number 25. Yep. 26. Ethan Moyers again on the tackle.
3: Yeah. And here's what you don't want. That's a good job by Rossi D to get up. Because right now, Preston's working against the clock. So Roscoe Dean is out there limping. If I'm Coach Donnie, I'm sending a sub in for him.
2: Absolutely. Keep him protected, if you will. And we are inside the red zone. Red zone brought to you by Timbrook Honda Motorcycle City. Reminding everyone to ride red, we ride green. Rowan Kramer back in shotgun formation. Petticord to his left. Petticord takes the handoff and is brought down. A couple yards gained. It's going to be two. Second
3: in
2: about six.
3: And this is where you're out there, you know, we're still running off getting the play. We got to be quick if you're pressing.
2: Yeah, the clock is against you right now, being down 24-6.
3: Yeah, you know, that big run again. That's a game where Hampshire was sending the blitz. They sent everybody in the middle. They kind of bit them on that play, but I wouldn't be surprised if they don't go back to that again.
2: Two receivers to the far side. Kramer takes the snap. He's going to take it himself, but that brought eight up. 50, was that 58 for the Trojans?
3: It was 58 and Braden C also.
2: There you go. And no gain on the play. Third and goal.
3: Chris, I want to yell out there. So just Roscoe Dean is just on a knee. He's hurting. I love the effort by him wanting to be in there, but take the kid out.
2: Yeah, that's a coach call there for sure. Because that Roscoe's, he's going to hold on. Kramer takes the snap, looks to his left, and he's going to roll to his right. And he may take that in, and it's going to be a touchdown for the Preston Knights. A 5-yard touchdown. Roman Kramer takes the ball himself for the Preston Knights.
3: That was a great run by him to roll out. I know Internet's is down there. He's looking at the ref for us by blocking the back, but
2: it's going to bring the score to 12 to 24. Your Hampshire Trojans.

0: I'm still up by 12 here. Let's see what the PAT. Are you going to go for two?
1: I think you do. It doesn't really change much. I think you go for two, just your kick also didn't look as great, so maybe go for two here.
0: And that's what they're going to do. Rowan Kramer in shotgun formation, Petticoat to the left, two receivers to each side. Waits a snap, takes a snap, steps back, finds a man in the middle, and complete. No good. PAT, no good. 24-12, 4:07 left in the fourth quarter. And Preston Knights down by 12 points. We'll take a break here. 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

0: Electric Broadcast booth here at Knight Stadium as Preston tries to knock some points off the board here. 24-12, down by 12 points here with 4:07 as they get ready to kick the ball off number 28
1: for the great kick. Well, you got to be careful. You're up two scores, you let some other kids come in and play, maybe risk making a closer game, or you let these guys, you know, ride it out.
0: Brady Taylor, kickoff brought to you by Judy Mobile Screen.
1: I wouldn't be surprised to see a little onside squib or something.
0: Yep, and that's where it is. That was close, but that, I think they got it.
1: See, that was a great job by 26 there. Is that his number for us?
0: Yep, 26, Brady Taylor.
1: He put the ball right where it needed to be. The hands seem to, they got to get on that ball. You got to dive.
0: Yeah, well, it was fielded there. Number six, Mason Slade, and Hayden Whitaker on that cover for the Trojans. That's going to put them on the 48-yard line.
1: I mean, Ross could do
0: this. Still.
1: He's showing toughness. I think you take him out.
0: I like the show of toughness, but also like the show of 9 more games of the season.
1: Yeah, and like you said, a big one next week. Yeah,
0: absolutely. Mason Chenoweth in shotgun formation. Carter Laffey to the right. Roscoe Dean to the left. He's going to take the snap, and he might lose some yards there, Ethan.
1: Yeah, the cut's just not where it was. Kind of, you know, again, he's dealing with that cramping issue, so it's going to limit you.
0: Yeah, it's a little frustrated. 8-yard loss.
1: It is starting to get a little chippy in the second half. Kids kind of going back and forth. But right now, this, you know, Preston's kind of showing some life, and, you know, Amps giving it back to him.
0: 3:30 left in the fourth quarter. 24-12, your Hampshire Trojans with the lead.
1: This is also where Preston might want to think about maybe using a timeout.
0: Clocked against them. Trojans definitely using some time management here. Wearing down the numbers quick. Mason Chenoweth takes the snap, hands it off to Roscoe Dean. And he's going to pick up a couple yards, man.
1: Oh,
0: man. He just pulls this up now.
1: And this is why I was saying maybe get him out too, because now you just gave Preston a free timeout.
0: Yep, free timeout, cramp on the field. Roscoe Dean again. Keep it here. Let's check some scores here. Frankfurt 20, Northfield 12. That's only a touchdown away, an extra point.
1: That's surprising.
0: That is surprising. We played Northfield last year on the road. Grafton 21, Philip Barber 20.
1: Anyone else? So the Petersburg game is tied up 20-0, but it's the same halftime, so that.
0: Yeah, it's updated. Let's go back to the top here. Go 2A. Now Kaiser 41.
1: True.
0: Berkeley Springs 6.
1: That's a good first game for Kaiser.
0: It's always good. Not saying that Berkeley Springs, but sometimes they're.
1: Was that Bluefield? Maybe I'm wrong. Is that the one Frank saw in the championship?
0: That's correct. 20-13.
1: Also, they're both, you know, championship team.
0: Yeah.
1: In a tight first three game.
0: That's right. And we'll see, of course, next week at Reynolds Field. Frankfurt Falcons will be on their way to Romney, West Virginia.
1: Now, I will say, obviously, with them being double A, Hampshire doesn't get the points that they will tonight. But you get that momentum if you take down a 2A state championship, you know, defending football team.
0: And there's always that Monroe County, Hampshire County, you know, across the county line.
1: We're better. Okay.
0: All right. We're back to action here with 2:58 in the fourth quarter. Mason Chenoweth back in shotgun formation. Three receivers to the near. We might see a jump there, but I don't think I called it. Chenoweth's going to take it himself. Bobbin weaving, and he's going to be brought down again just right at the line of scrimmage. 4th and 11 for the Trojans.

0: yards. 248. Well, at this point, you're going to punt.
1: Yeah. I mean, we're out. Coach Donnie might surprise us maybe too.
0: And he has. Last year, Brent Evans with a fake punt. So I can see it in the arsenal, but just who was going to do it. We'll see. They take another timeout here. 2:49 left. It's getting a little cool here tonight in Kingwood. We'll check the weather real quick. See what we got.
1: My phone lies to me a lot, but it said it was going to get down to the low 60s.
0: 65 right now.
1: Ooh, for a guy who wore all black today, who didn't think this one through, this feels great right now.
0: I bet it does. Heck, I thought you could put your head out the window.
1: Oh, yeah, guys, I had to ask Chris to put my window down. We didn't even, leave the station parking lot yet. I was already dying.
0: It's just a town.
1: If I'm Coach Donnie, I mean, that air game,
0: you gotta throw it.
1: Big throws.
0: Yeah.
1: Maybe you send it.
0: Donnie's definitely sent it before, so I wouldn't doubt it one bit.
1: That would be a big move by him to do. But it looks like they are in punt.
0: Yeah, Roscoe's punting.
1: Oh, that's his leg that's been cramping up today.
0: That's correct. It looks like Roan Kramer back to receive the punt from Roscoe Dean since Dan Kessinger in motion. And he's going to punt it. He kicks it. And it's going to take a Hampshire bounce. It's going to be fielded at the 10 by Roan Kramer. Missed tackle by the Trojans. That's going to give an open field for Roan Kramer. He's at the 40. He's going out to the 50. He's got a block on the man. 40. He's out of bounds there. What a block.
1: I don't know if I like that one.
0: Yeah, not sure on that one.
1: He bumped him, but it's hard to slow up.
0: Yeah, they definitely are saying Hampshire on that one.
1: The one that could have been, I think the guy left earlier. Your wing out there, he moved a little bit too early. The gunner, but that late hit might burn him too. Now with Preston burning that timeout too right before the fourth down play,
0: they've got one left.
1: You also kind of burned it down. That wasn't a good timeout, man.
0: Trojans still have three left. Preston has one with 2:28 to go. Here is the referees figure out the. So, what, offside? Decline. Personal foul.
1: I will say, I know Hampshire guys probably are excited. Did he technically hit him outside of the line? Yes. Was it a bump? I didn't think it was too much. I mean, the ref did call it how he saw it. It's a good call, but let it go.
0: And that's going to give the Preston Knights on the 20. 2:28 here.
1: Now, Hampshire's defense, I know you've been sending it a lot in the second half. I think you have to stay in the zone.
0: Yeah.
1: Just play your zone.
0: And we've got a timeout for your Trojans. We'll take one with them. You're listening to Your Hampshire Trojans on 100.1 The Wolf.

0: Knights on the 20. 2:28 here.
1: Now, Hampshire's defense, I know you've been sending it a lot in the second half. I think you have to stay in the zone.
0: Yeah.
1: Just play your zone.
0: And we've got a timeout for your Trojans. We'll take one with them. 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

0: 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It's Hampshire High School football on 100.1 The Wolf.
1: All right, we are back here at the Romney Electric broadcast booth from Knight Stadium. Late hit there, personal foul on the punt return for Rowan Kramer. That brings the Preston Knights out to the 20-yard line of the Hampshire Trojans. Only down by 12 points here with 2:28 in the fourth quarter. Trojans two timeouts, Preston one. So we got that working for us.
2: That is, I think, the big thing. If Preston can put it in quick, that onside kick looked promising for
1: them. It did.
2: But they don't get it. Hampshire can almost run that clock out.
1: 100%. As Rowan Kramer comes out with Zayden Petticord. Two receivers, two far, two to the near. Kramer looks for the snap, looks to his left, to his right. Oh, and he drew him offside.
2: Wow. And that drives me crazy as a defensive coach. I screamed at my kids, front five, you should never jump off. Your main job is to watch that ball. That's all you do. You do not watch your offensive guy. You watch the football. When that football flinches, you go.
1: Put some 5 yards closer. First and five on the 15 inside the red zone. 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My number where I red, we ride green. Rowan Kramer looks a snap, takes a snap, looks to his left side to throw the ball. He's going to hold it himself. He has nobody downfield, and he almost was brought down the backfield, but he does have somebody wide open in the end zone.
3: I would say that was luck of the draw. We thought he was a bum play, and he was able to find number two, Caleb Stone, in the right side of the end zone for 6 points.
2: Now, I'm not going to throw the number out for the Hampshire kid, because I'm sure he feels bad. Mm-hmm. But he did get turned around in the end zone. He lost his guy, and then he stumbled. So that kind of gave
1: Caleb
2: gave him the room. All good credit. The way he got out of that pocket, Rowan Kramer, and made it work and found it. And great job by the lineman not holding that one. But,
1: Brady Taylor with the PAT. 24-18, 2:19 to go in the fourth quarter. Preston's making a stand. We'll wait the snap. Oh, flag. That could be. Yep, delay a game.
2: That you cannot do that there.
1: So that's going to back them up.
2: I mean, the good thing for Preston is that it's still, if you miss this, you still want to win.
1: Yeah. Backed up to the 15, so 25-yard field goal of snap is high. Flag again. All against Hampshire this time.
2: He left a little early in that inning. We'll keep his number out.
1: So we're going to go back. We have to a 20-yard again.
2: Dan Kissinger got a little excited.
1: Yeah, he wants that ball.
2: It was a great release by him, but it.
1: Actually, so would it.
2: Yeah, I think they're back to normal now.
1: Yep, back to normal. So, 20-yard field goal attempt, PAT. That's what we're talking about, the penalties. So, they're all starting to come in here the fourth quarter for the Trojans. Snap is up, kick is up, and it's going to be off the bar, and it's good.
2: So that also official that kickoff now. Hampshire.
1: PAT good off the crossbar, bounces into through the goalpost for a PAT good for the Preston Knights as they just trim that lead down for the Hampshire Trojan. 24-19, 2:19 to go. And we'll keep it here with them. Let's see if we got any updates. 41-6, Berkeley Springs down to Kaiser. We'll go to 4A.

0: see what's Martinsburg, they're probably done at about 74-0 over Hedgesville. Man, I tell you, I'm really surprised Morgantown ain't got a bigger lead than 13-9 over Parkersburg.
1: Yeah, defending champs, yeah. Parkersburg's hanging in there.
0: Yeah, Martinsburg's definitely out for blood again this year. So
1: Spring Mills, man. Yeah, they're running the table right now, too.
0: Another contender there. University up over Musselman, 35-3. See if there's any update on Frankfurt.
1: 2A.
0: Frankfurt 34 okay. Final. 12.
1: That seems a little better.
0: That's, yeah.
1: I mean, you know, they're in the first week, too. So.
0: Yeah.
1: Like I said, like you said, they replaced, I think, that whole offensive line that you have on the, I mean, just about. So, yeah. They had their, I don't want to get his name wrong, but I mean, their go-to guy from last year, they're back.
0: Yeah.
1: So he's back, but I mean,
0: Taylor? There's Gunner Bradshaw. There's a couple.
1: I think it was Gunner. Yeah. I mean, it's just, when you replace that offensive line, that's rough.
0: Yeah.
1: That's a rough replacement. I mean, yeah, they are going to, am I missing something there? Are they not kicking off? Or was it a penalty on them?
2: No, they're okay. They're marking
0: off. They're adjusting it now.
1: Okay.
0: All right, so what side are we kicking it? We're doing this is definitely an onside, but we're going to kick it back to where we kicked it last time, or what?
1: I think you send it right back there, but this time you tell your guys on the outside to die for that football.
2: Yeah.
1: Or you drill the guy in this chest in the middle.
0: Kickoff brought to you by Judy's Mobile Home. 219. Fourth quarter. 24-19. Kickoff is a onside kick. Fielded. Oh, yes. Great hands.
1: Yes. Well, Billy Crawford, man, great job. Well, he got himself banged up on that, but he went up and got that ball. What a play. Smart play by that kid.
0: Was that six or 23?
1: Yeah, that was six.
0: And Mason Slate? You got Mason Slate?
1: Billy Crawford.
0: On okay. All right. Well, I got Mason Slate on mine. Coach here.
1: Oh, yeah, we'll go with yours. Yeah. Mason Slate.
0: I got Willie as 25.
1: Yeah, we'll go with you. That's from Coach. So
0: yeah.
1: We'll say his is right.
0: We hope.
1: Yeah, Willie Crawford, or Mason Slade, man. What a play. Great, great play. Way to hot point.
0: Bounced up and jumped in there. Brought it down safely. And that's going to bring out the Trojan offense. Mason Chenoweth hands it off to Roscoe Dean. Roscoe tears up through the middle, picks up 6 yards on the carry. And that's going to whittle down that clock. And that's what they need here. With Preston Knights only with one timeout left. And they'll get the 2-minute warning.
1: Well, I would say they're saving it. Oh, now this is what's going to kill.
0: That's Roscoe again with that cramp. Oh, there. Okay. No, nothing. They're going to keep it.
1: I would say, I don't think there's a 2-minute warning in high school. But Roscoe Dean was down. You hear the pressing guys, they're yelling for a timeout, injury timeout. But
0: yeah. 144 still rolling here.
1: I like you save this timeout. You see what you can get a stop here.
0: Play clock at 15 seconds. So they got time. Mason needs to take the snap. Wide receivers to the left and the right. And we've got a timeout. Ball start.
1: Okay. Oh, Princeton's penalty. We talked about it. They did great in the first half. And right where it matters, doing this work, being tired, banged up. All star, man. You guys gotta hold your water, is what we were always told.
0: Yep. Don't shoot yourself in the foot here. 126 in the fourth quarter.
1: Well, if you're pressing up, I'm gonna dare them to throw.
0: Yeah,
1: I'm gonna send everybody I can.
0: Mason Chenoweth in the shotgun formation. Roscoe Dean to his behind, and he's going to hand that off to Aiden Blumquist.
2: There it is.
0: Back to the original line of scrimmage there. So it will be 3rd and 10 for the Trojans with 120.
1: I mean, you say first down ends this game.
0: And the Knights are taking the last time out.
1: First down ends this game, Chris. If I'm Coach Donnie, I'm going to the air one more time. It's a risk because you throw an incompletion, you stop the clock. But you get this first down, you walk out of here with a win.
0: That's right.
1: You don't get back on defense. It's a tough decision, man. That's why these guys are where they're at, though. I mean, what do you think? If you're Coach Donnie, you throw him?

0: All right, I'll screen. I hate to say it. We get either Tanner Netzer with a screen or a Roscoe Dean or something.
1: Yeah, that, something safe.
0: That's the only thing that's worked, really. Well, I mean, a couple passes they've had it to work. But
1: well, like a screen, it's safe because most likely you're going to complete that pass to keep the clock. Even if you don't get the first down, the clock still will run.
0: Or do we see Mason just take it and go with it like he's done on
1: here? Yeah, and that's another thing. I mean, this is going to be a tough down both sides. You know, Preston, you have to play the pass also.
0: Look, their big guys are tired too.
1: Yeah.
0: You know.
1: Better you save that play you've been working on, you know, all offseason, you know, all spring training. Pull it out.
0: So we've got three guys in the backfield. Chenoweth under center. And that's a bobble snap, and that's what you don't want.
1: Yeah.
0: And that's going to bring up fourth down.
1: And I was going to say, when they go into that it's almost that Maryland eye, just offset, but you've been in the pistol shotgun most of the game. He does not, you know, that's asking a lot for a kid to get under center who's not normally under center.
0: Yes. And that's going to allow at least Hampshire to whittle the clock down a little bit here to about 20 seconds.
1: Well, then if you're Hampshire, you just
0: let it go,
1: yeah,
0: right?
1: Take the penalty.
0: Yeah.
1: Or if you're Hampshire, go for it. Because, I mean, special teams, you're giving up a kick return touchdown, yep, and you almost gave up a punt return touchdown.
0: Right.
1: So do you kind of just run the ball and hope for the best thing?
0: 28 seconds of count, and it's going to be a time. Wait a minute, talk timeout. We'll take one with a timeout here for the Hampshire Trojans. 26 seconds left in the fourth. Your Hampshire Trojans

0: Electric broadcast booth at Knight Stadium, Kingwood, West Virginia, Preston High School. As Mel, I'd say it, Preston's getting close here. 24-19, 26 seconds left. 4th and 10 for the Trojans. And I believe they got Roscoe out there like he's going to punt it.
1: Again, now the kid firming up with that right leg, where he's punting with that right leg. And you gave up a big punt return last time. I would just run this ball and just leave it where it is.
0: Rowan Kramer at the 21-yard line to field the punt. Snap is back. Good high kick. And that's going to be fielded about the 16-yard line. Missed tackle. Rowan Kramer's going downfield at the 35. He's brought down exactly where he stood there for the Preston Knights with 14.4 seconds left. No timeouts to put something or to win the game here with a touchdown.
1: I mean, 14 seconds. You give the clock stop for just a second for the chains to move. You're looking at a spike or just a busted play.
0: Are we playing deep? Are we playing all our kids deep?
1: I'm putting every kid deep, and I'm saying nobody gets behind you, and you tackle in front.
0: Four on the line.
1: Yeah, you have your two safety look. They're playing deep. Your corners are a little off the ball. Now you're going to a one safety.
0: We got a timeout for the Trojans.
1: I would like to say you have a two safety look at some point. Don't worry about that slot guy. Your safety will pick him up if he gets deep. I would keep two safeties deep.
0: We have Wade here again, the fourth year coach for the Preston Knights. Mark Deep. And I didn't bring it up during the pregame show, but I watched the Preston Knights review the local news station. I could not believe what I saw. I saw Mark Deep with a lanyard. You know what that lanyard said? Pitt logo, Pitt Panthers. I said, this man is in the heart of West Virginia. Does he not know what that means?
1: And that's almost as bad as me going there in West Virginia with my long
0: hair. Oh, yeah, well, we got something for you there. Put the horns down, Ethan.
1: I think Pitt's a little worse.
0: Yeah, Pitt is definitely worse than the state of West Virginia. You know, they got a song for that. We wait for the teams to get back to the field here again. 14.4 seconds left in the fourth quarter. Penalties have shaken New Hampshire a little bit. A couple bad decisions there. A couple of personal fouls. A couple missed tackles. They look really good up until the fourth quarter.
1: You might see a little pass interference, hope and prayer here too.
0: Rome Kramer back in shotgun formation. Zayden Petticord to his right. Looks to throw. He's got time. He's got an open. That's William Lilly again. That's that speed. Wow, really? Did it step out when he caught? Okay. Wow. I'm dumbfounded on that, but we'll take it with 8.8 seconds. Incomplete pass. Rowan Kramer to William Lilly. Hampshire might have got a break on that one. Again, two receivers to each side. Rowan Kramer in the back. Hampshire's playing for the pass. 8.8 seconds left. Snap is back. Rowan Kramer looks downfield. Might have number three open. He does at the 37. And that's going to be the game, folks. Hampshire wins a season opener at Preston by the 24-19 year final here. And Hampshire Trojans are pretty well pumped up here. Coach Donnie's giving it to him here. And Hampshire Trojans will open the season 1-0 for the Trojans. Preston walks off a little disappointed, I'm sure.
1: This thing's a little more when you have a chance to come back and then you lose like that in the last play.
0: 100%. 24-19. We'll take a break here. We'll be back with the Receiver of the Game post-game show brought to you by Yeehaw's Health Center. And Receiver of the Game next week preview, Player of the Game, and the Honor, Courage, and Commitment Award. If you're listening, you're Hampshire Trojans. Walk away with their first victory tonight from Kingwood, West Virginia, 24-19. 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

0: Hampshire Trojans are driving back to Romney, West Virginia, a 1-0 on the 2026 season, 24-19 over the Preston Knights. What do you think, Ethan? That was close. It looked really good for three quarters.
1: Yeah, Hampshire came out for three quarters, played football. And like I told you, I was kind of reviewing the games from last year, and you know, their defense stuck out to me tonight.
0: Yes.
1: Yeah, they played strong up until that fourth quarter where I think, you know, some tiredness got involved. Overall, New Hampshire had a good win. Don't take the win away from, you know, 4A points. Finished the game. They were able to hold it down. Some concerns are, if you do this against a better football team, are you going to be able to hold that lead?
0: Yeah, and some standouts for sure was Tanner Netzer, Mason Slade, obviously Carter Lafayette and Bloomquist. These guys were keen on defense for the Trojans. Willie Crawford, Ethan Moyers did an amazing job, and many more for the Trojans. So we look to see them next week. Again, we'll do a real quick next week preview. Oof. They've got a tough game against the Frankfort Falcons, as Frankfort took down Moorfield 34-12. A little scary there for Frankfort, but they pulled it away over there in Short Gap, West Virginia.
1: Yeah, and with Frankfort, man, that's the team we're looking at. Is Frankfort also likes to play that hold the ball situation. So if you make a mistake, you're going to pay for it, because they're not going to give you that ball back anytime soon.
0: Frankfort leads the series with Hampshire 38-7, and they're on the 9-game winning streak against the Hampshire Trojans. So it's definitely a tall task for the Trojans next week, and a young team. They look really good tonight. Junior quarterback Mason Chenoweth did an amazing job. Maybe ran it a little more than we wanted to, being the first game of the season against these big 4A guys, but was able to pick up some serious yards here. I've got some stats here if we can go over it. Let me pull it up here. As far as passing, he was 8 out of 12 with 100 yards, 2 touchdown passes. Roscoe Dean rushed for 18 times for 66 yards and 1 touchdown. Mason ran it 14 times, 60 yards. Carter Laffey was 8 rushes with 56 yards and 1 touchdown. As far as passing again, we said 8 of 12. And receiving, Roscoe Dean led that with 3 receptions, 41, and 2 touchdowns. Aiden Bloomquist, 1 with 31 yards. And PAT, that's something they're going to have to work on.
1: Yeah, like we said, you know, a big game next week with Frankfort. Those little mistakes with your PAT, you know, some of those flags late, that's going to bite you. But the one thing I think Hampshire has over Frankfort, and I'll say it, is Mason Chenoweth.
0: Yeah.
1: Frankfort does not defend the pass well at times, and that kid looks brilliant back there. No close turnover. He's smart with the football. He knows what to do, and he will find the open man. So that is something Hampshire has going their way.
0: Absolutely. And Mason Chenoweth there, junior, just slinging that ball and dual threat, running it, slinging it, looking good. As far as defense-wise, Ethan Moyers, the name was said earlier, 6 tackles, leads the defense with 6 tackles. Behind him is Christian Helmick with 4, and then Aiden Bloomquist with 3.5. Also, Carter Laffey in there. Preston, they really didn't get much going. They had the 90-yard kickoff return by William Lilly. And then, of course, Rowan Carter had a nice pass to Caleb Stone in the end zone. And I just don't feel like they had some plays, but not enough, obviously.
1: Yeah, I mean, that comes from Hampshire. They blitz well. You know, when they were sending Carter Laffey off that edge, and, you know, we had Big 60 over there. Walker Thorne. I mean, he was ripping off the edge at the end. And, I mean, when Hampshire can sack that box and they're not afraid to be throwing that football, they're dangerous.
0: Absolutely. And we're going to go ahead and jump into the receiver of the game. Receiver of the game brought to you by Eastern W. West Virginia Community and Technical College. Who we got for receiver of the game?
1: We went ahead and we chose number 8, Aiden Bloomquist. And, I mean, he may only have that one, but that was a huge catch for him. Kept that drive alive and got him down, because it was, what, a second and 25 or 27?
0: It was long, second and long. And 31-yard catch from Mason Chenoweth to Bloomquist. and it pushed more momentum for Hampshire.

0: And that's going to lead us to Honor, Purge, and Commitment Award, brought to you by the United States Marine Corps Recruiting Station in Frederick. Awarded to the player who never quit, fought on every down, and was committed to victory first team. We could have picked a couple guys, but one definitely stand out tonight.
1: And I think, you know, we talked about it. We went Carter Laffey. And, I mean, Carter Laffey, defense aside, I mean, he was all over the place. He was a defensive leader. But when he got his number called on the offensive side to fill in for Roscoe, he ended up scoring a touchdown, and he had some tough runs. So.
0: Again, he definitely never quit.
1: Yeah.
0: He ran the ball hard and was able to pick up a good many yards for the Trojans to stand out again for the Honor, Courage, Commitment Award. That leads us to Player of the Game.
1: I think everybody should know the name we're going to say, but Roscoe Dean, man. I mean, the kid put the team on his back. He found the end zone. He would catch them. He was the leading catcher. Defensive-wise, he was in every play. The kid started cramping up, late in the third quarter?
0: Yeah.
1: And, I mean, he missed one play. He was back out there, never quit. Did what he was supposed to do, take the punts. I mean, the kid punted the ball 40-some yards.
0: So, yeah, I mean, after he ran, 25 out of bounds and then ended up having to punt the ball. But, yeah, Roscoe, player of the game. And I'm sure his name will be player of the game throughout the season for sure. As hopefully he's able to work what he's got going on out there for next week, because we need him for the Frankfurt Falcons.
1: And I will say, Roscoe Dean is a kid. Frankfurt struggles to tackle. Those bigger, fast kids. I mean, you take for granted. I couldn't believe in my eyes that Roscoe Dean runs a 4.440 at 6'1" and his size. But he shows when he gets out, and I think James would love this kid because. And he breaks a lot of tackles.
0: He does. And it's exciting. That's one player I've always said, I can't wait to watch. Just exciting to watch when he gets the ball and he just takes off. And next thing you know, he's just breaking tackle after tackle. And you just hope he's got enough because the horses is running. He's going to the end zone somehow. But with that said, Ethan, you got anything else? First West Virginia football game, high school football game here, Colin. What do you think?
1: It's been fun, Chris. Enjoy doing with you. If I don't see you again, good luck to Hampshire. I think Hampshire has a team that might make some noise in their 3A.
0: All right. Well, let me ask you this: what are you calling far as win loss record for the year?
1: Oh.
0: We saying over 500 or under 500?
1: I'm going to say over 500.
0: Okay.
1: And I'm going to say this. I think Frankfurt comes up there next week, and I think Hampshire gives them an upset. Woo. I'm going to call it. I know that's a lot. I think this is Hampshire's time to, you know, Frankfurt's figuring out. They've replaced a lot of guys. They're figuring out themselves still. Week two is a great week to see a defending champion football team,
0: yeah,
1: because they're still figuring it out.
0: Yep.
1: And they're, you know, they don't have the blessings of a 60-some man roster over there at Frankfurt. So the guys they have is who they have.
0: Yeah. Well, I mean, that's pretty brave and bold of you, but we'll take it here, especially for us Hampshire Trojan fans. So we'll see you out here next week, next Friday. Kickoff, it will be 6:50. And kickoff 7 o'clock, pregame 6:50. And 100.1 The Wolf will be giving you all the live action this year. We just want to thank our sponsors again, as always, to sponsor the Hampshire Trojan football live broadcast on the air. And other than that, that's all I've got for us tonight. We're going to head back down the highway to Cumberland, Maryland. And again, Ethan, thanks for helping me out tonight.
1: Yeah,
0: it was a great time.
1: Hey, thank you all for having me. And yeah, the Hampshire crowd, they seem like a good group of people down there. So
0: absolutely. Again, your final here for tonight. Your Hampshire Trojans open the season with 24-19 victory over the Preston Knights. And that does it for all of us here from – and real quick, I want to thank Kirk back at the studio.
1: Yeah, yeah, Kirk. Oh, we almost
0: man, left out Kirk. Oh, Kirk. Kirk, this is his first game as our board operator, and you did a mighty fine job, Kirk. So thank you, buddy. Appreciate it. And everybody at the studio, from the IT to Logan Mills, to all the people that are, you know, in the football broadcasting. We appreciate you. We thank you. And we'll see you next weekend. Again, your final 24-19 Trojans 1-0 on the season. God bless. Good night. And you are listening. Your Hampshire.

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Dolly Parton's sister Stella shared that Dolly was willing to try experimental drugs to help other cancer patients. She said, "What the world saw is exactly who she was." Oh, God. I'm not going to get over this for a while. Salute, Brian.

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1: There's going to be a Labor Day concert September 6th, Constitution Park at 7:30 p.m. PCB is going to present its annual Labor Day concert as part of the Concerts in the Park series. 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

Brian's upcoming album, Signs. Now, Brian hasn't confirmed it, but says, this feature has been a long time coming, and I can't wait for y'all to hear it. Luke and Luke, I like it. Hudson Westbrook on The Wolf.

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Join us back tomorrow morning starting at 6 a.m. with the Weekend Wake Up, brought to you by Eastern West Virginia Community and Technical College. 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

of a Dolly Parton impersonator instead of the real queen of country. 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How do you mess up like that? Like, how? Right now it's Ella Langley on The Wolf.

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stations on National Highway in La Vale. Tonight, cloudy skies with a low around 57. Saturday, sunny with a high near 85. Saturday night, cloudy with a low around 64. And Sunday, sunny with a high near 90. Right now, it's Morgan Wallen.

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2: Your Allegheny Communications forecast. Overnight will be mostly clear with fog lowering visibility, reaching a low of 60. Saturday will be mostly sunny with a high of 83. Saturday night will be mainly clear with late fog, dropping to a low of 62. I'm Tri-State Area's meteorologist, Jason Caterina.

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2: Your Allegheny Communications forecast. Overnight will be mostly clear with fog lowering visibility, reaching a low of 60. Saturday will be mostly sunny with a high of 83. Saturday night will be mainly clear with late fog, dropping to a low of 62. I'm Tri-State Area's meteorologist, Jason Caterina.

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3: Your Allegheny Communications forecast. Overnight will be mostly clear with fog lowering visibility, reaching a low of 60. Saturday will be mostly sunny with a high of 83. Saturday night will be mainly clear with late fog, dropping to a low of 62. I'm Tri-State Area's meteorologist, Jason Caterina.

0: The world is mourning the loss of the legendary singer, songwriter, and entertainer, Dolly Parton, who has died at the age of 80.
1: I think of myself as an artist, but it never takes away from who I am as a person.
0: Born in 1946 in Tennessee, Dolly grew up the fourth of 12 children in a poor farming community, turning songs born from hardship into some of the most beloved music ever written.
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0: From Jolene and Here You Come Again to I Will Always Love You and 9 to 5, her extraordinary songwriting and unmistakable voice made her a global superstar. A member of the Country Music Hall of Fame and Rock and Roll Hall of Fame, Dolly won 11 Grammys, sold more than 100 million records, and became a successful actress, businesswoman, and philanthropist. We remember Dolly Parton.

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2: Your Allegheny Communications forecast. Overnight will be mostly clear with fog lowering visibility, reaching a low of 60. Saturday will be mostly sunny with a high of 83. Saturday night will be mainly clear with late fog, dropping to a low of 62. I'm Tri-State Area's meteorologist, Jason Caterina.

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2: Your Allegheny Communications forecast. Overnight will be mostly clear with fog lowering visibility, reaching a low of 60. Saturday will be mostly sunny with a high of 83. Saturday night will be mainly clear with late fog, dropping to a low of 62. I'm Tri-State Area's meteorologist, Jason Caterina.

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2: Your Allegheny Communications forecast. Overnight will be mostly clear with fog lowering visibility, reaching a low of 60. Saturday will be mostly sunny with a high of 83. Saturday night will be mainly clear with late fog, dropping to a low of 62. I'm Tri-State Area's meteorologist, Jason Caterina.

0: The world is mourning the loss of the legendary singer, songwriter, and entertainer, Dolly Parton, who has died at the age of 80.
1: I think of myself as an artist, but it never takes away from who I am as a person. Here you
0: come again. Born in 1946 in Tennessee, Dolly grew up the fourth of 12 children in a poor farming community, turning songs born from hardship into some of the most beloved music ever written. Jolene, Jolene. From Jolene and Here You Come Again to I Will Always Love You and 9 to 5, her extraordinary songwriting and unmistakable voice made her a global superstar. Working 9 to 5. A member of the Country Music Hall of Fame and Rock and Roll Hall of Fame, Dolly won 11 Grammys, sold more than 100 million records, and became a successful actress, businesswoman, and philanthropist. We remember Dolly Parton.

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0: 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It's Jason Aldean.
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2: It's a back-to-school edition, I hear, Schaefer.
3: Yes, it is. What flies around the school at night?
0: No clue.
3: An alphabet.
2: Alphabet. All right.
4: Okay.
3: All right. That was okay. What U.S. state has the most math teachers?
0: Massachusetts.
3: 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What's the king of school supplies?
0: I don't know.
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2: 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One more.
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15: He's a ranch hand. In a pinch, man. Hotter than the red on the cattle brand. Cause she's a gold digger with a quick trigger. A cast iron skillet swinging lid flipper. Now he's a double wide on the county line. Sipping on a six pack of Lone Star Light. She did him dirty, took him

0: Zimmerman, Chevy Silverado on the weekend. Wake up.
1: What's up, Carson? Good morning.
2: Good morning. Just wanted to know who left me the bag of Halloween Reese's peanut butter cups.
0: Your boy.
2: You knew. Thank you.
0: Who else would it have been?
2: Thank you. I got the Reese's pumpkins, the Reese's ghosts, the Reese's bats to go with the Halloween Snickers that I bought the other day because they were on sale.
0: No, those candy. Those were not on sale.
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0: I did. 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
1: Isn't the chocolate different than these?
2: It's the ratio.
1: Oh, the ratio is?
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0: Here's Jason Aldean and Burn It Down on the Weekend Wake Up. We've been talking a lot about back to school lately, and it's really got me thinking about, remember that feeling? Like, as a parent, you don't really think about it because you're the parent. You're worried about getting them off to school. But do you remember the feeling of that first day back at school and what your mind was going through? Because you had to wear your best outfit. Remember, it was like you bought the...
1: Now you dressed up. Yeah, mom answered.
0: Yeah, you got whatever the best, coolest thing was that you had. And you're like, this is it. I'm going to walk in. It's going to be a brand new year, new me. Watch this. And then you show up and like everybody else is way better.
2: It's just everything's the same though. We all got those three new outfits over the summer for school and we all wore them the first day and then everything was the same.
0: Yeah.
2: Right?
1: I got my jeans at Sears. Do you guys remember that?
0: Yeah. Yep.
1: And they were so stiff. It was like I was the Tin Man from The Wizard of Oz.
0: What was the brand?

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And you can cover your furry friends.

0: little world they're in. And then when they go off to college, again, they're leaving your nest. And you're not a part of that world.
1: You can't answer both. That's just not cool.
2: That's right. Cool. I like it. All right, thank you. Thanks. Hello, what about you? What do you think? Saturday, send your baby off to college or kindergarten?
3: College. I send both of them off at the same year. And I had a little problem getting rid of my little baby girl to kindergarten. But at least I knew she was coming home after school.
2: Yeah.
3: So I had to send off my son to college. It was a little tougher.
4: Oh, yeah. I didn't think about that. All right.
2: Thank you, man.
1: That's cool. Two in the same year, he did both.
4: Hi, which one do you think?
5: Definitely college.
2: All right. Thank you.
1: Hello, college or kindergarten? Big D's over here starting to look sad. Which one's tougher to send your baby off to?
5: College.
1: All right. Hello, which one's harder on you, college or kindergarten?
5: I think it depends on the child. I have two girls and a boy, and after surviving the two girls going through high school, I couldn't wait for them to leave. My son was a sports fanatic, so it was kind of sad to see him end and leave. So I think it depends on the child.
4: All right. Thank you.
5: Yeah.
1: Bye-bye. So is it pretty much answered?
4: Yeah, pretty much answered. It's college. Not even close.
1: So write Carla back and let her know. It is college. College is tougher on mama and daddy.
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0: Tucker Wetmore, and 3, 2, 1. Here on the weekend, wake up with Big D and Bubba.
1: Man, I'm so glad David Nail is here. I saw him in the green room. I'm like, dude, I'm so glad you're here. I miss you.
2: As he was staring at the floor.
0: Well, you know, when you're our size, you have to walk and look where you're walking because
1: maybe it's where it goes.
0: Tripping is, I mean, you hit the floor, you can't get back up. It's that bad.
1: It's all a thing.
2: You know, my kids, it's to the point now where I get off the couch and they'll hear something pop.
0: Yeah.
2: Or I'll make a face that I'm not even aware of. And like my son especially, he'll be like, Dad, are you okay? I'm just like, yeah, man, I'm just going to the bathroom.
0: I got in the truck one time. My son goes, why do you do that? I'm like, why do I do what? 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You'll do it too.
2: Yeah. 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
0: Right.
2: And

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0: Jordan. It's Jordan Davis, and we're Big D and Bubba here on the Weekend Wake Up.
1: David Nail is joining us from the studio, and his album is called Flowers. 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You do, like, a lot of, like, private stuff?
2: I'm doing this. 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Last year, at the end of the year, I just sort of felt like something needed to change. I didn't necessarily know what that was. And one day, I was just talking to my wife. I said, you know, it's like, when I came to town, I sat in a room with a guitar,

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2: 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CK.
0: 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Bye.
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0: Good times and great country. This is 100.1 The Wolf. Even though she left us earlier this week on Earth, Dolly Parton is going to have a lot going on still. Her representatives have outlined a sweeping lineup of posthumous projects spanning music, entertainment, hospitality, and merchandise. In a statement, longtime manager Danny Nozzle confirmed Parton had personally shaped plans years in advance, saying, quote, ever the planner, Dolly worked with the team that she handpicked for the past several years to build a project roadmap that will guide us for decades to come. Upcoming projects include a digital avatar, musical documentary biopic, docuseries, scripted series, and a Broadway musical opening in January of next year. Additional ventures include a hotel, a museum, coffee brand, dog treats, and a Kendra Scott jewelry collaboration. A secret song locked inside Dollywood remains sealed until 2045. Nozzle assured fans that all officially released content carries Parton's personal approval. More to come. This is 100.1 The Wolf.
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Sources close to Taylor Swift and Travis Kelce have spilled to Page Six more info about the newlyweds' adjustments.

0: adjusting to married life after tying the knot last month. They said that the newlyweds still light up when they call each other husband and wife, with Swift apparently focused on writing new music and is said to be, in quote, incredibly inspired creatively at the moment. Kelce, meanwhile, is completely dialed in on another NFL season with the Kansas City Chiefs, with the NFL kicking off in just a couple weeks. Though their schedules are busier than ever before the wedding, they're enjoying finding this new rhythm together, is what the source said. More to come. This is 100.1 The Wolf.
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Good times in great country. You're on 100.1 The Wolf. We talked a little bit about her new adjusted normal with husband Travis Kelce. It's Taylor Swift now on The Wolf with I Knew It, I Knew You.

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The Trojans last night went 1-0 for their first game of the season. They knocked off Preston 24-19. We'll have next Friday's matchup for you right here on 100.1 The Wolf. Here's John Pardee.

0: Good times, a great country. This is 100.1 The Wolf. We had our first high school football broadcast last night when the Hampshire Trojans knocked off the Preston County Knights 24-19, which means we're getting close to pro football season, and that means fantasy football season for a lot of people. A new survey found that 9% of adults in the country plan to play fantasy football this year, with one out of four of that group joining three or more leagues. Nearly a third consider themselves heavy viewers of the NFL, watching 13-plus hours weekly of football. Competition is the main reason most people like to play fantasy football, with ESPN leading as the go-to platform used by two-thirds of players for expert content and league hosting. Notably, about 3 out of 10 former players never won a league, compared to just 6% of current players. More to come. This is 100.1 The Wolf.
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Here's John Morgan.

0: Good times in great country. This is 100.1 The Wolf. An interesting weekend to wrap up the month of August and to essentially end the summer blockbuster season in the theater. This one, I think, is the headliner of the group this weekend. It's a movie that originally was supposed to come out around 2023, but it got shelved indefinitely and canceled. But fan support and other support was able to reel it back into existence, and it's back in theaters now. It is Coyote versus Acme, with Will Forte playing a personal injury lawyer for Wile E. Coyote to help him sue Acme Corporation for selling him so many defective products over the years. Lana Condor plays his niece, who pushes him to act like a real attorney instead of settling the case. And John Cena stars in the film in his courtroom rival with Acme executive Foghorn Leghorn. The Dog Stars is also in theaters this weekend. Jacob Elordi stars as a pilot living an isolated life with survivalist Josh Brolin in a post-apocalyptic world where it's kill or be killed, with Margaret Qualley playing the love interest in this film. More coming up. This is 100.1 The Wolf.
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Good times in great country. This is 100.1 The Wolf. Coming up after Kenny Chesney, we're talking a special event that's going to be broadcasted on CBS as a way to celebrate Labor Day and really ring in the football season. Here's Kenny Chesney.

0: Good times, a great country. 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CBS is kicking off football season and celebrating Labor Day on Monday, September 7th with a live special from Nashville called America's Tailgate on CBS. Sheryl Crow and John Legend will headline the music lineup for the show, and they'll be alongside Chase Rice and Gabby Barrett. Nate Burleson and Melanie Collins will co-host the show with appearances live from reigning NFL MVP Josh Allen, CBS analyst Kyle Long, and a new member of the analyst team, former quarterback Russell Wilson. The special will mix football with live music, outdoor cooking, and appearances from Canadian flag football gold medalists. America's Tailgate on CBS will air on CBS and stream on Paramount Plus on September the 7th, beginning at 8 p.m. More to come. 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

0: That's a great country. This is 100.1 The Wolf. One of the most embarrassing things I think you can get caught doing in grade school is, letting some flatulence go. Well, this teacher's embracing it. An Atlanta second grade teacher is gaining widespread attention after creating a designated corner in her classroom where students can go pass gas without any disruption in learning. Candy Sydney Browning, who's 36, calls the spot the Gusty Winds area and stocks it with air freshener sprays. She says the setup keeps instruction moving without interrupting class time. She said, quote, "While I'm teaching, no one has to ask. I don't have to stop teaching," Sydney Browning explained in a TikTok video. She also added that students avoid missing valuable instruction time they would otherwise lose by stepping outside to pass gas. The concept proved to be so popular that returning students asked for it again at the start of the new school year. Sydney Browning also jokingly requested Febreze sponsoring her classroom, noting she goes through the sprays frequently. More to come. It's 100.1 The Wolf.
1: The world is mourning the loss of the legendary singer, songwriter, and entertainer, Dolly Parton, who has died at the age of 80.
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1: Born in 1946 in Tennessee, Dolly grew up the fourth of 12 children in a poor farming community, turning songs born from hardship into some of the most beloved music ever written.
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1: From Jolene and Here You Come Again to I Will Always Love You and 9 to 5, her extraordinary songwriting and unmistakable voice made her a global superstar. A member of the Country Music Hall of Fame and Rock and Roll Hall of Fame, Dolly won 11 Grammys, sold more than 100 million records, and became a successful actress, businesswoman, and philanthropist. We remember Dolly Parton.

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0: home of Big D and Bubba in the Morning.

It's a great country. You're on 100.1 The Wolf. It's a 1-0 start for Hampshire High School football. The Trojans topped Preston County last night, 24-19. Good win for the Trojans. They're back in action next Friday night right here on 100.1 The Wolf. Another

0: Good times in great country. You're on 100.1 The Wolf. Every artist we play here on The Wolf imagines performing in front of hundreds of thousands of people in massive stadiums. Well, sometimes that's just not the reality. And Zach Topp encountered that recently. He wasn't able to sell out his most recent show in Long Island, New York, but he embraced those open seats by inviting those sitting far up in the theater to move down into the empty seats that were closer to viewing. Topp said, quote, "As much as it pains me to say, we didn't quite fill up the place. Feel free to ease your way down, get a little closer. I can't see all the way up there, and we'll just pretend it's not there." More to come. 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

0: Country, you've got it on 100.1 The Wolf. Garth Brooks earlier this week announced a new stop on his arena tour. It'll be Orlando, Florida. He'll be set to perform at the Kia Center on September the 25th and 26th. Pricing for every single ticket sold at Garth's shows will be at $154.50 to keep all the pricing the same for every single seat. Now, if you want to check Garth out in concert, I know he's going to have a performance over at Capital One Arena later this year. That's probably your number one go-to if you want to see Garth Brooks live this fall. Those dates for you, I'm getting them pulled up right here off the top of my head. I don't know them. They're just going to be September 18th and 19th. So September 18th and 19th, a little before that date in Orlando he just added, he'll do two nights. It's a Friday, Saturday at Capital One Arena in Washington, D.C.
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0: Home of Big D and Bubba in the Morning.

Good times of great country. You're on 100.1 The Wolf. September the 18th is lining up to be a big Friday in the world of country music. Luke Bryan's next album's out that day, and so is Riley Green's. Here's one of the tracks off that new album. It's Think As You Drunk right here on 100.1 The Wolf.

0: Good times, eh? Great country. You've got it on 100.1 The Wolf. 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

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I'm Riley. Thanks for hanging out here on this Saturday evening. Got more great music coming up for you tonight. Big D and Bubba back with you this evening, too, with Honky Tonkin' beginning at 7.

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0: right, so today's going to be pretty awesome. We are looking back at Dolly Parton.
1: Yes.
0: And we're going to get a visit with David Nail coming up a little bit later on in the show.
2: Yeah, we got a lot of stuff happening this week. Thanks for checking us out. It's Honky Tonkin'. Sister